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She says, hey babe, take a walk on the wild side. Said, hey honey, take a walk on the wild side.

Everybody had to pay and pay. A hustle here and a hustle there. New York City is the place where they said, hey, babe, take a walk.

just a perfect day. Drink sangria in the park, and then later, when it gets

They're only to hide my guilt and shame. I forgive you, now I ask the same of you. While we were apart, I was human too.